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2: Wave weather.
3: We have a spectacular spring day ahead. Mostly sunny, light winds with 22 the top expected for Mandurah and Rockingham. 21 for Bunbury, 24 for Pinjarra and 25 for Perth. Tomorrow though, partly cloudy and the very high chance of morning showers. But then clears to a mostly sunny afternoon with 19. A possible shower on Sunday, but looking partly cloudy with 19 degrees. Right now, 16 in Mandurah, Pinjarra, Rockingham and Perth, and it's 15 in Bunbury.
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0: It's our Wave Party on 91.7 The Wave. You're with Gunners and Ali for breakfast. Thanks to Summit Realty, there's LaBelle's Lady Marmalade at about 13 past 8. And it is time now to do...
1: Quizmasters.
0: Yeah, your shot at that $100 to spend at the Ravo, which I will be drawing in about 4 minutes' time as well. 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
7: Headlines. Hi, I'm Anik Whelan. A man has been airlifted to hospital after a serious crash in North Dandalup overnight. A 34-year-old man has been charged and police are looking for others following an incident at the Mandurah Forum this week. More than 1,800 riders and runners will descend on Dwelling Up tomorrow, and the countdown is on for tonight's semi-final between Fremantle and Geelong at Optus Stadium. 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
1: Is it Quizmaster's time?
0: It is Quizmaster's time. Who's this?
1: Ziggy.
0: Ziggy?
1: Yes.
0: Hello, Ziggy. Obviously, you want to play Quizmaster's with me?
1: Yes, please.
0: Okay, let me get a good question for you. All right, Ziggy.
1: Yes?
0: Tom Holland plays a very, very important superhero. He's in blue and red, and he has spider webs that come out of his wrists. Who is it?
1: Spider-Man.
0: Did you say Spider-Man?
1: Yes.
0: That's absolutely correct. Congratulations, Ziggy. You have now secured yourself a spot on our standby list, and I'm going to be drawing this in about 4 minutes' time, so fingers crossed your bingo ball number 5, okay?
1: 5, okay.
0: Yep,
1: okay.
0: So if I draw ball 5 out, you win, all right?
1: Thanks.
0: Bye. Going to be doing that draw right after this one. It's Queen, Hammer to Fall on The Wave.

Yeah, Queen's home at a fall part of our wave party with Gunners and Ally for breakfast. Thanks to Summit Realty. What a banger. It is time now to draw our winner for Quizmasters. We have Iris in the draw, Rochelle, Lisa, Natalie and Ziggy. So there is a 1 in 5 chance right now of winning that $100 to spend at the Ravo, but it all comes down to the humble bingo ball. And I have just pulled out the winning number. It is bingo ball number 3, which means Lisa is our winner today. So congratulations, Lisa. We'll be in touch. You've won $100 to spend at the Ravo. How good is that? And it's going to be a nice weekend. Well, tomorrow morning there's a shower or two, but then it clears to a nice day. So you could always go along for a nice Saturday sesh or a Sunday sesh as well with that $100. Let's get back into the music. Our 8:30 news and weather's fast approaching with Mon standing by in the newsroom. And right now, this is Cyndi Lauper. Girls just want to have fun. Yeah, we do.

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1: Wave traffic.
2: Broken down truck on the Kwinana Freeway southbound before Cranford Avenue in the left emergency lane. And emergency works on the Kwinana northbound at Mortimer Road. Left emergency lane, Western Power on site, speed reduced through the area. Kwinana Freeway slow northbound at Leach Highway. In Rockingham, it's busy Ennis Avenue at Dixon Road. Also Safety Bay Road westbound queuing at Mandel Road in Baldivis. And on Mandel Road, it's busy southbound at Broadstone Vista, Medora Bay. Also Magic Grove Drive at Mandel Road roundabout. A bit busy on Mandel Road at Gordon Road, Allnut Street and Pinjarra Road, and around Leslie Street, Dudley Park. Pinjarra around Dower Street in the Forum, and around Lakes Road, Greenfields busy. And All Coast Road, Casuarina Drive in Halls Head. 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
3: Hello, I'm Anique Whelan. A driver has suffered serious injuries in a crash in North Dandalup overnight. It happened on the Southwestern Highway near Wade's Road around 12:15 this morning. The man's car hitting a tree and bursting into flames. He was airlifted to Royal Perth Hospital with life-threatening injuries. Any witnesses are urged to come forward. A 34-year-old man has been charged and police are looking to identify others following an incident at the Mandurah Forum this week. It's alleged a group of people stole a number of items from a store within the shopping centre around 3 o'clock on Tuesday afternoon. Police allege a number of males were involved in an altercation, some of them brandishing knives before leaving the area. Detectives are now looking for a man pictured on the Mandurah District Police Facebook page who may be able to assist them with their investigation. More than 1,800 riders and runners will descend on Dwelling Up this weekend for the annual Dwelling Up 100 and Mighty Jarrah Trail Run. The event offers something for everyone with four distances for the mountain bike race and trail run. Event director Dave Budge says the Dwelling Up 100 and Mighty Jarrah Trail Race brings thousands of people to the region each year.
4: The accommodation options are booked out, you know, a year in advance. You know, we've been here all week setting up. You can see people coming in already. You can see them at the coffee shops and in the restaurants. So, yeah, there's a real economic benefit. But it also highlights, you know, the magnificent trail networks that Dwelling Up in the Murray Valley have.
3: Lottery West are looking for three winners who are yet to come forward to collect their prizes. Two Division 1 tickets sold in West Busselton and Eaton are worth a whopping $2.2 million each, while a ticket sold in Albany is waiting for its winner to claim $1 million. Players who bought tickets from West Busselton News and Post, Eaton Fair Lottery Centre and News, and Clark's News Agency in Albany are encouraged to check their numbers. And the North Pinjarra community is set to benefit from an $800,000 upgrade to its much-loved community park and recreation centre. The first stage of works are now underway, with the project to include new multi-purpose courts, playground upgrades, a landscaped green space, refurbished toilets and improved car parking.
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3: To sport, and Fremantle will go into tonight's semi-final with Geelong with two changes. Defender Brandon Walker comes out of the side after injuring his ankle last week, while Nathan O'Driscoll has been dropped. Judd McVie and Corey Wagner will replace the duo. It's a sold-out crowd at Optus Stadium tonight with just under 60,000 to fill the seats. Dockers coach Justin Longmuir says he knows their fans will get behind them.
6: They've turned up and cheered us on all year, and we've got great energy from that. But all year we've given them something to cheer for, right? And we didn't do that last week, and that's on us. So I don't need to give the fans a message. If we give them something to cheer for, they'll get behind us.
3: And that's the latest news and sport.
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9: What a beautiful day ahead. It's a gorgeous spring day. Mostly sunny, light winds, 22 the top for Mandurah and Rockingham today, 21 for Bunbury, 24 for Pinjarra and 25 degrees for Perth. Tomorrow it is looking partly cloudy, very high chance of morning showers, but then clears to a mostly sunny afternoon with 19 degrees and a possible shower on Sunday with 19, and that should clear as well to a lovely day. Right now, 16 in Mandurah and Pinjarra and Bunbury, 17 in Rockingham and Perth.
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1: Let's find out what happened on this day for Friday, the 11th of September. Today is Bravehearts Day. US actress who starred in Field of Dreams with Kevin Costner, Amy Madigan, is 76 today. Aussie singer Renee Geyer, the legend. We lost her in 2023, but she was born today in 1953. US techno artist and DJ Moby, he's 61. This guy.
2: But I just whispered your name.
1: Yeah, US singer and actor Harry Connick Jr. Today he's 59. The lead singer of The Verb, Richard Ashcroft, is 55 today. Aussie singer and muso Ben Lee turns 48.
3: We are all in this together.
1: And Dr. Chris Brown, the Australian vet and TV presenter and author, is also 48. It was on this day in 1990 that the Daily News, Perth's afternoon newspaper, was printed for the final time after 108 years. David Bowie became the first major artist to release a single. It was called Telling Lies, exclusively via the internet. He did that in 1996. It was a sad day in 2001 when the World Trade Center in New York and the Pentagon in Washington, D.C. were attacked by terrorists who had hijacked U.S. passenger planes. Of course, that led to the very sad event of the World Trade Center tower collapsing and loss of thousands of lives. And Samantha Stosur became Aussie's first female Grand Slam singles champ in 31 years when she beat Serena Williams to claim the U.S. Open title. That happened in 2011. And that's just a few things that happened on this day for Friday, the 11th of September, Bravehearts Day.

0: It's the Hoodoo Gurus on 91.7 The Wave with Gunners and Ali for breakfast. 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The Hoodoo's there and it's part of our Wave Party. We're having a really fun time with the music today. Speaking of fun time, I've just been watching the footage of the San Francisco 49ers versus the LA Rams, the NFL, which is a historic matchup at the Melbourne Cricket Grounds, just kicked off. You can live stream it on Channel 7 and it's about to get underway. Well, basically kickoff's happened, but I just saw the anthems being sung and we had Cody Simpson singing the Australian anthem. It was lovely. So if you're big into your NFL, that is incredible. Historic game at the Melbourne Cricket Ground. You can watch that right now, live and free on Channel 7. Now, if you're going to the footy tonight, make sure you plan ahead because obviously if you're catching the train or even driving up, traffic probably will be a little bit more congested. So make sure you put that into your planning for the big game with Frio taking on Geelong. Bounce down 10 past 6, the semi-final decider. Go Dockers! Obviously, we want the boys to get into the finals. So cheering the team on. You can watch it obviously as well at home on TV, but if you're going to the game, have fun. It's going to be a big one. All right, let's get back into the tunes with our Wave Party. Aretha Franklin is next.
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6: 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Hi, I'm Anique Whelan. A driver has suffered critical injuries in a crash in North Dandalup overnight. For the first time in WA history, the state's emergency rescue helicopters will now be equipped with two highly skilled clinicians. The North Pinjarra community is set to benefit from an $800,000 upgrade to its community park and recreation centre. And Peel Thunder will be closely watching tomorrow's prelim between Claremont and East Perth. For the latest local news and sport, head to our website with Gunners and Ali for breakfast, 91.7 The Wave.

0: The Queen of Soul, Aretha Franklin, with Respect. Part of our Wave Party lineup. What an epic track. And she's known as the Queen of Soul because her massive four-octave vocal range, deep gospel roots, and recording timeless classics like that one, plus Think, A Natural Woman. She's won 18 Grammys, sold more than 75 million records worldwide. She definitely has my respect. Amazing. It's Gunners and Ali for breakfast, by the way. Thanks to Summit Realty, minus Gunners. He's on holiday. I've been holding down the fort. I've got you sorted. Don't stress. And you know what is sorted today? Miami Bakehouse Wave Pie Run. Our first recipients, which is the Bridge Family Practice and Skin Clinic. Anne Marie nominated her team, and they're going to get a nice Miami Bakehouse delivery at lunchtime. 20 pies, some baked goods. Amazing. And if you want to nominate your workplace for our Miami Bakehouse Wave Pie Run, then you need to go to our website, 917thewave.com.au, and nominate your workplace. I wonder if we can self-nominate. Could I nominate us here at The Wave? Maybe not. Anyway, we've got no repeat work day on the way, which means no repeats from 9, and our 9 o'clock news and weather, plus Madison Avenue, big one from the 90s, is next.
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2: Hi there, it's Damien Carbon. Near perfect conditions for finals footy in Perth tonight, with the Dockers looking to keep their 2026 campaign alive, taking on the Cats. Transperth calling on the Purple Army to get there early. Seven's Ryan Daniels saying it's going to be a big night for Freo fans.
3: Geelong are a really good footy team. They're an experienced footy team. But I do think Fremantle are the better team. And I do think they've spent a whole week soul-searching. They're a proud young group of men, and I think they will turn up tonight.
2: Well, telethon child Aiden will be running through the banner with the team as the docker for a day. Liberal Senator John O'Dunham says Pauline Hanson cannot dodge responsibility for a cartoon targeting former Special Forces soldier Andrew Hastie. The video calls the WA Liberal a traitor 8 times, but Hanson is still refusing to remove it. And WA prison guards are getting body cameras in a major security overhaul. 500 cameras to roll out next month, starting at Hakea and Casuarina.
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2: Australia is about to make sporting history with the MCG hosting the first ever regular season NFL game down under. More than 20 million Americans tuning in to watch the LA Rams and San Francisco 49ers go head-to-head. You can catch the action now on 7 or the Listener app. And there's 2 changes for Freo tonight. Judd McVie and Corey Wagner coming into the team. Brandon Walker is out with that ankle injury, while Nathan O'Driscoll has been omitted. Geelong are going in unchanged.
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3: Wave weather.
4: Good morning. Mostly sunny today. Some light winds. A beautiful, gorgeous day ahead. 22 the top for Mandurah and Rockingham. 21 for Bunbury. 24 for Pinjarra and 25 degrees for Perth. Tomorrow partly cloudy. The very high chance of morning showers. But then clearing to a mostly sunny afternoon with 19. Possible shower on Sunday but looking pretty good as well. Also 19. Right now 17 in Mandurah, Pinjarra and Bunbury. 18 in Rockingham and Perth.
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What a tune. Our wave party continues with our no-repeat workday. That's Fatboy Slim, Praise You. We had Dire Straits, The Beach Boys and Outkast. Bit of Hey Ya kicking off our 9 o'clock hour and kicking off the no-repeat workday. We promise we won't repeat songs between 9 and 5. How good is that? So enjoy your party tunes for your Friday. Very soon talking the Mandurah Arts Festival and the Dwelling Up 100. More details soon. We'll hear from Maroon 5 and ELO. But right now, Split Ends.

0: It's ELO with Hold On Tight on 91.7 The Wave. Good morning, you're with Gunners and Ali for breakfast. Well, you're with Ali because Gunners is on holiday. Well, thanks to Summit Realty. Let's check out what's going around in town. So much. I mean, in Mandurah, the Mandurah Arts Festival kicks off today. It's a month-long program of fun and creativity and artistic excellence. You can get along and experience things like exhibitions, performances, workshops, and so much more. So immerse yourself in the arts and the culture this spring. You can check out the program at mandurah.wa.gov.au, and there's a huge kids program as well. And it finishes with Music Under the Bridge on October 11th. So that's a month of amazing programming with the Mandurah Arts Festival. And then in Dwelling Up, we have the Dwelling Up 100. So make sure you head on down tomorrow. That's going down in Dwelly Town. More than 1,800 riders and runners for the Seawise Dwelling at 100 and the Mighty Jarrah Trail Run. All details can be found at our web under what's on 917thewave.com.au. Thanks to Harvey Norman Carpet and Flooring in Mandurah on 9 Gordon Road.
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0: Oh, what a track. Salt and Pepper's Push It, part of our wave party. Definitely feeling like a Friday with this music and the Rolling Stones before that. Time for me to get out of here and enjoy this beautiful, sunshiny spring day. Got a little bit of rain on the way tomorrow morning, but that's clearing. And if you're going to the Dockers tonight, have fun, stay safe, and go the Dockers. I'll see you Monday. Bye.
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2: Hello there, I'm Matthew Layton. John Howard says Australia made the right call backing the US in Afghanistan after the September 11 terror attacks. The former Prime Minister was in Washington, D.C. on this day 25 years ago. Howard telling the ABC the attacks showed him just how important the relationship with America was, and he still has no regrets.
3: Well, there was no doubt that the attack of the 11th of September had been organised by Al-Qaeda. Osama bin Laden, the boss of that outfit, out of Afghanistan. There's plenty of evidence of that, and we felt it was only right that we should join Americans in fighting.
2: A split has opened up inside One Nation over its treatment of Liberal frontbencher Andrew Hastie. Leader Pauline Hanson and Senator Sean Bell are standing by a cartoon calling him a traitor. Party recruit Barnaby Joyce says he's sorry if the SAS veteran was offended. And the MCG is heaving with around 100,000 fans watching San Francisco and the LA Rams go head-to-head in the NFL blockbuster.
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2: No Sam De Koning for Geelong as the Cats back their current defence against Fremantle. The move comes ahead of tonight's semi in Perth, with the Dockers dropping Nathan O'Driscoll. Adelaide has also axed Isaac Cumming for its clash with Brisbane. Aryna Sabalenka is through to the US Open final after taking care of Jessica Pegula in straight sets, Sabalenka winning the first women's semi to book her spot in the decider. And it's the end of the road for the Opals of the Women's Basketball World Cup, falling to Spain in the quarters.
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6: Good morning. A sunny day today, 23 for a top. Showers tomorrow morning and a top of 19. Sunday's forecast, a possible shower and a top of 19.
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0: 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Now, I have played this audio for you on the radio before. I played it a couple of months ago, but honestly, I could listen to this on just a repetitive loop all day because I find it hilarious. It's Robert Smith from The Cure being interviewed backstage after The Cure were inducted into the Rock and Roll Hall of Fame. And it's safe to say he's not quite as keen as the interviewer is on just the whole setup. Have a listen.
1: Hey, how are you? I'm Carrie. It's so nice to meet you. Hi. Congratulations, The Cure Rock and Roll Hall of Fame inductees 2019. Are you as excited as I am?
2: By the sounds of it, no.
1: Oh, no. What are we going to do?
2: I'm sure we'll get there eventually. It's a bit early, isn't it?
0: All right, then. We're in Friday mode. The Cure here with Close to Me on The Wave. Good morning.

spreading around. And that takes its time. About to check outside the game. And you know what I'm talking about. Just let me know if you wanna go to that whole mile on the range. They got a lot of nice girls.

0: Oh, we're very Friday with the music, yeah? Max Graham versus Yes and owner of A Lonely Heart, 91.7 The Wave. Good morning. This is Gavin Miller. On Sunday at the Ravo, Vicar and Linda, two of Australia's most distinctive voices doing their thing. They've worked with all sorts of people. Black Sorrows, obviously, Casey Chambers, Paul Kelly, John Farnham. The list goes on. They've got ARIA nominations everywhere. And, yeah, they're doing their thing at the Ravenswood Hotel. On Sunday, tickets available now from Oztix, or there's a couple of ways you can win them. 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

0: Feel Good Variety, 91.7 The Wave, Ace of Base, perfect for a sunny Friday, right? Yeah, beautiful life. And the party continues. I mean, all day on Friday, we tend to, you know, up the tempo a bit with the music. And then that goes into a whole new level. 6 o'clock tonight, The Wave Party, non-stop hits here at The Wave. Stick with us all day, all night, all weekend even.
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1: Hello there, I'm Matthew Layton. The man who murdered childcare worker Molly Ticehurst has been jailed for 28 years. Daniel Billings was ordered to serve at least 20 years after breaking into his ex-partner's Forbes home and stabbing her in April 2024. If you or someone you know needs support, contact 1-800-RESPECT. Former Carlton president Luke Sayers has apologised to his former wife after settling a defamation case over a lewd photo. In the Victorian Supreme Court, Sayers accepted Kate Sayers did not post the image to his ex account, apologising unreservedly for suggesting she may have been responsible. And the Prime Minister has marked 25 years since the September 11 terror attacks in the US. Anthony Albanese says in the face of terror, so many people responded with courage, compassion and defiance.
2: And together they defined the spirit of a nation. We hold on to that and we remember everyone who never came home from what should have been just an ordinary day in September.
3: The Ravenswood Hotel. On the banks of the Murray River. The perfect place to catch up. The Ravenswood Hotel.
1: The Brisbane Lions have a point to prove after last week's 53-point hiding from the Swans. Chris Fagan's side meets the Crows at the Gabba tomorrow with Ty Gallop returning.
4: I think they're very keen to get out there and try and atone for what was a below-standard performance last week. That's the usual reaction from the group.
1: Adelaide has brought Zach Taylor back from a hamstring strain. And it's the end of the road for the Opals of the Women's Basketball World Cup, falling 89-66 to Spain.
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3: Wave weather.
7: Plenty of sunshine around today and a top of 23. Your weekend forecast tomorrow, top of 19 and morning showers and a possible shower and a top of 19 for Sunday.
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0: Feel Good Variety, 91.7 The Wave, Gary Newman. Hello, Newman. And Cars Are Bowling for Soup and Earth, Wind and Bonus Fire within 10 minutes or so. Before any of that, a Prince cover version. And usually when it comes to Prince songs, you know, I kind of like the Prince version more, but this might be the exception to the rule. I actually think I like this more than the Prince version. Chaka Khan doing I Feel For You on The Wave. Good morning.
1: Chaka, chaka, chaka, chaka Khan. Chaka Khan. Chaka Khan. Chaka Khan. Chaka

0: Earth, Wind and Fire, On the Wave, and September Morning. This is Gavin Miller. So Pete Townsend, the guitarist from The Who, had a few good solo tracks. Nothing better, I think, than the one we're about to play. It's called Face to Face. I'll be turning that up. And next week, we've got in-season passes to win to see Heart of the Beast, new Brad Pitt movie. 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
3: Yesterday, we heard the rumours that Harry Styles might be playing at Glastonbury. And it makes sense because now he's revealed big plans for 2027. His first ever US and Canadian stadium tour. He's playing 25 shows across 12 cities, kicking off in Phoenix in April before heading to Europe, which is where Glastonbury is, and finishing at Wembley. And there's a rotating lineup of opening acts, including Kylie Minogue, Tinashe, and Tears for Fears. Harry says he doesn't know what comes next after this tour, but he's excited to find out, and so are we. Now, Nirvana are getting a huge honour at the MTV Video Music Awards on September 27th. They'll receive the Michael Jackson Video Vanguard Award, and it comes 34 years after the band's first performance at the VMAs, playing Lithium. Their iconic videos include Smells Like Teen Spirit and Heart-Shaped Box, which helped redefine music video artistry, and now they're being recognised for that legacy. Speaking of award ceremonies, the Emmys are on this Monday with The Pitt leading the pack with 25 nominations, while Hacks follows with 24. Noah Wyle is up for lead actor again. He won it last year from The Pitt, while Rhea Seehorn and Zendaya go head-to-head for lead actress. The Emmy Awards go down in LA Monday, the 14th of September. And get ready for something big, because from the imagination of Dr. Seuss comes The Cat in the Hat. The animated movie sees the mischievous Cat in the Hat take two struggling siblings on a magical, chaotic adventure to help them find joy and settle into their new home. Stars Bill Hader as the Cat in the Hat. It explodes into cinemas November 6.
4: We did it! We're here! 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
5: I had to leave behind everything I love.
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7: 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Let's turn those frowns upside down. We can do whatever you want. And then we just go back and undo it.
5: 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That watch can turn back time?
7: 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Who cares?
5: We can go back to our life. Back to our home. This is awesome. Can I drive?
7: Well, it's incredibly dangerous.
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0: Feel Good Variety, 91.7 The Wave. And Bananarama. I told you, we get very Friday with the music around here, and that continues with the Midday Mixtape. After the news, we'll play a David Bowie song that's actually an old Iggy Pop song that David did a cover of. Speaking of covers, Cheap Trick covering Elvis. Arguably the most Friday song in the history of Australian music from the Easy Beat, you know the one I'm talking about, and a couple of big soundtracks that we'll play songs from. One is the movie Grease, the other is a TV show called The Greatest American Hero. If you need to refresh yourself, go look it up on YouTube before we play the song from that as part of the Midday Mixtape. Yeah, after the news on The Wave. Stick with us.
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2: 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We've got some great tunes, a bit of crack and a smile for the road. Speaking of roads.
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1: Hi, this is Emma and I'm at Summit Realty at Shop 20 in the Waikiki Village Shopping Centre. 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
2: Hello, I'm Anique Whelan. A driver has suffered serious injuries in a crash in North Dandalup overnight. It happened on the Southwestern Highway near Wades Road around 12:15 this morning. The man's car hitting a tree before bursting into flames. He was airlifted to Royal Perth Hospital with life-threatening injuries. Any witnesses are urged to come forward. A 34-year-old man has been charged and police are looking to identify others following an incident at the Mandra Forum this week. It's alleged a group of people stole a number of items from a store within the shopping centre around 3 o'clock on Tuesday afternoon. Police allege a number of males were then involved in an altercation, some of them brandishing knives before leaving the area. Detectives are now looking for a man pictured on the Mandra District Police Facebook page who may be able to assist them with the investigation. More than 1,800 riders and runners will descend on Dwelling Up this weekend for the annual Dwelling Up 100 and Mighty Jarrah Trail Run. The event offers something for everyone with four distances for the mountain bike race and the trail run. Event director Dave Budge says the Dwelling Up 100 and Mighty Jarrah Trail Race brings thousands of people to the region each year.
3: The accommodation options are booked out, you know, a year in advance. You know, we've been here all week setting up. You can see people coming in already. You can see them at the coffee shops and in the restaurants. So, yeah, there's a real economic benefit. But it also highlights, you know, the magnificent trail networks that Dwelling Up in the Murray Valley have.
2: And Lottery West are looking for three winners who are yet to come forward to collect their prizes. Two Division 1 tickets sold in West Busselton and Eaton are worth a whopping $2.2 million each, while a ticket sold in Albany is waiting for its winner to claim $1 million. Players who bought tickets from West Busselton News and Post, Eaton Fair Lottery Centre and News, and Clark's News Agency in Albany are encouraged to check their numbers.
1: The Ravenswood Hotel, on the banks of the Murray River. The perfect place to catch up. The Ravenswood Hotel.
2: To sport, and the San Francisco 49ers have come away with a 27-7 point win over the LA Rams in today's historic NFL match at the MCG. 100,000 people watched on from the stands as the 49ers proved too good for the Rams. The countdown is on for tonight's semi-final between Fremantle and Geelong at Optus Stadium. It's a sellout with the winner to take on Sydney in the prelims. Meantime, Peel Thunder will be closely watching tomorrow's prelim between Claremont and East Perth. The winner of that game to face Peel in the grand final at Optus Stadium next weekend. Thunder coach Adam Reid expecting a close game.
4: Just intrigued to see how that prelim final plays out. Claremont obviously have been first or second most of the year, and East Perth have come from fifth and won a couple of really good close finals, so it should be a good battle.
2: And that's the latest news and sport.
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9: All right, let's do the weather quickly because I can hardly wait to play some Bowie for you to start the midday mixtape. Okay, so sunny for the rest of today. Morning showers tomorrow and a top of 19. Sunday, possible showers and a top of 19.
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0: the Midday Mixtape on The Wave. Hello, this is Gavin Miller. I'm about to play the theme song from a show called The Greatest American Hero. So before I do that, here's a clip from that show. And because it's radio, I kind of need to set it up for you. It's a father and son walking into a restroom and finding the greatest American hero in the middle of a costume change. Things get awkward.
1: We have to go and not wait until it's too...
2: Oh, hi.
1: Oh, I'm sorry. I didn't know the bathroom was in use.
2: Oh, yeah. I'm,
1: We can come back. No, that's all right. I'm leaving. I just needed to get this cape attached to my, Look, I know this seems really nuts, but I'm not... See, what I'm doing here is I'm late for a court appearance, and,
2: Look, it's okay. It's okay, really. Look, we're all through anyway.
1: No, it's all right. No, don't touch us. Look, I don't know what you want to do with us. We're leaving.
0: Top shelf telly, hey? Here's the theme from that show, Joey Scarbury, Believe It or Not, the Midday Mixtape on The Wave.

0: The Midday Mixtape on the Wave and the Bee Gees with Stayin' Alive. I always thought the best Michael Jackson album, probably not a popular opinion, but I didn't think it was Thriller. I actually thought Off the Wall was a better album, and there's a song from that with an amazing drum intro coming up in the Midday Mixtape, and if you like really dramatic synthesizer, you're going to love the Loverboy song that's coming up in under 15 minutes. Now, for fans of good music, at the Ravo on Sunday, Vicar and Linda Bull, who've been making music together for more than 3 decades. They'll be doing their thing at the Ravo. We have tickets to give away, so go and find out more and maybe win at 917thewave.com.au. And we've got more to give away this afternoon, so keep listening on The Wave.
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0: Feel Good Variety, 91.7 The Wave and the Midday Mixtape. We do it over lunch every weekday. Yeah, that was Loverboy with Working for the Weekend. You know, we do like to kind of up the tempo of the music just a little bit for you on a Friday. We'll keep that coming. And from 6 o'clock tonight, non-stop party hits with The Wave Party. So even if your party is just a party for one at home tonight, we'd love to provide the soundtrack. And also, it's worth mentioning, if you know your stuff when it comes to music, here's how you can do some winning later on today.
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2: Hi there, I'm Amy Goggins. Just over 100,000 fans have packed into the MCG in the NFL's historic first match down under. San Francisco crushing the LA Rams 27-7. Rams coach Sean McVay says their late arrival wasn't to blame, but 49ers star Deebo Samuel Sr. on 7 has other thoughts.
3: We was out here for a week. It was a business trip. We enjoyed the city. I don't think you can fly 16 hours and be ready to play.
2: The PM has marked 25 years since the September 11 terror attacks in the US. Anthony Albanese is saying so many responded to terror with courage, compassion and defiance. The man who murdered childcare worker Molly Ticehurst has been jailed for 28 years. Daniel Billings was ordered to serve at least 20 years. Molly's murder sparked changes to domestic violence bail laws in New South Wales. If you or someone you know needs support, call 1-800-RESPECT. And Queensland's credit rating has been downgraded for the first time since 2009.
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2: Fremantle needs a big response tonight to keep its premiership hopes alive. The Dockers face Geelong at Optus Stadium after being thumped by Hawthorn last week. Seven's Hamish McLaughlin says all eyes will be on how Freo approaches it.
5: The mind does incredible things, positive and negative. I just wonder whether they can bounce quickly, get over the terrible performance last week and answer.
2: And the injury hit Opals have bowed out of the World Cup, going down 89-66 to Spain in the quarters after losing their captain to a torn ACL.
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11: Down to 17 tonight. Tomorrow, morning showers and a top of 19. And then on Sunday, a possible shower and a top of 19 degrees.
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0: Feel Good Variety, 91.7 The Wave with Betty Boo. Remember her? We'll remind you shortly. John Farnham and Third Eye Blind, all within 15 minutes. Before any of that, here's Huey Lewis explaining how he came to write the theme tune for a movie called Back to the Future.
1: Love really does make the world go round. I mean, you look at this crazy world with all these people and you think, how does this work? Love. It has to be love. Steven Spielberg, Bob Zemeckis, and Bob Gale, who produced, directed, and wrote Back to the Future, respectively, asked to take a meeting with us. Zemeckis said, we've just written this movie, and Marty McFly is our lead character, and his favorite band would be Huey Lewis and the News. How about writing a song for the film? I went, wow, I'm flattered, but I don't know how to write for film, and I don't fancy much writing a song called Back to the Future. And they said, oh, well, it doesn't need to be called Back to the Future. We just want one of your songs. I said, great, I'll send you the next thing we write.
2: That's it. 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
1: Chris Hayes wrote the music initially, wrote the progression, and I strapped on that Sony Walkman and went for a little jog. And I wrote the song on that jog, and I sent it to Zemeckis. I'm in the control room, and we're listening to the vocal. And Sean, our keyboard player, at the end of the thing, he looks at me and goes, you know what? It's the best thing we ever did. Turned out he was probably right. It's the best hit we ever had.
0: That's Huey Lewis. Here it is, The Power of Love on The Wave. Good afternoon.

0: 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Farnsy with You're the Voice. We'll play the Bangles next. Do you like pies? Who doesn't love pies? Well, listen to this.
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0: I love that. Portugal the Man on the Wave and Feel It Still. The music just keeps pumping because, you know, we're in Friday mode here at the Wave. Yeah, the Wave Party from 6. I'm out of here. I'll catch you on Sunday morning. And here's how you do some winning later on this afternoon.
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2: Hi there, I'm Amy Goggins. Anthony Albanese has marked the 25th anniversary of the September 11 terror attack, saying it was a day that changed the world.
3: Yet amid its horror, it showed us the greater side of humanity. From New York to Washington to Pennsylvania, so many people responded to terror with extraordinary courage, compassion and defiance.
2: Daniel Billings has been sentenced to 28 years for murdering his former partner Molly Ticehurst in Central West New South Wales. 31-year-old Billings given a non-parole period of 20 years. Molly's friend Aidan Clark speaking to the ABC outside of court.
4: It's definitely not what we wanted. Nothing will ever bring Molly back. And we know that.
2: If you or someone you know needs support, call 1-800-RESPECT. And San Francisco's decision to arrive early has paid off, smashing the LA Rams 27-7 in front of 100,000 NFL fans at the MCG.
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2: The Cats are in Perth full of confidence after winning seven straight matches by an average of 35 points. Fremantle finished the home and away season on top with a club record 19 wins, but now face a huge test to reach their first preliminary final since 2015. Seven AFL commentator Hamish McLaughlin says the Cats will be tough to beat tonight.
6: Chris Scott leads a side that's beaten them once this year. That was at Cadinia Park. They beat them in round 15, so they won all. Mm. They get five players back, the Cats, that they didn't have when they lost by 9 points.
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9: Hello. Welcome to Friday. Oh, my goodness. Thank goodness. Partly cloudy tomorrow. There's a high chance of showers, but those are most likely in the morning and then a sunny afternoon. Tops are 21 for Perth and 19 for both Rockingham and Mandurah. Sunday, cloudy. There's a slight chance of a shower now. 19 the top. Partly cloudy for Monday, 22, and it looks like we'll get some more sunshine next week. Right now it's sitting on 26 degrees in Perth, 24 in Rockingham and 21 in Mandurah.

Happy, the Stone Roses, Fool's Gold, 91.7 The Wave. Before that, we played Van Halen. Hey, Megan here, joining you for your Friday edition of The Drive-Thru, filling in for Dara O'Day. 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Stick around. I've got tickets to give away to see these ladies live in concert this Sunday. The Bull Sisters, yes, live at the Ravenswood Hotel, that beautiful spot on the Murray right there on the water. They'll be live in concert Sunday, 5 o'clock, so you can have an early one. Vicar and Linda, yeah, the duo from The Black Sorrows, live at the Ravenswood Hotel this coming Sunday. So keep listening. I'll give away those tickets within the next 15, but right now it's Rat Cat.

0: Friday wave party and a no-repeat work day at that as well. Oh, what are you doing Sunday arvo? Are you heading to a live show packed with soul, harmony and plenty of personality? Well, if you're not, you should be, because Vicar and Linda Bull are coming to the Ravenswood Hotel. Yes, the Bull Sisters, they have performed amongst some of the biggest names in Australia, including Paul Kelly, John Farnham, Casey Chambers and more. They've picked up 6 ARIA nominations along the way, and they're going to be here in Ravenswood. Yes, at the Ravenswood Hotel, 5 o'clock Sunday arvo, and I've got a double pass to give away. Yep, if you're free Sunday arvo, quick, give me a call now, 958 11 917.
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The phones went absolutely crazy, but congratulations, Cherie from Mandurah, who scored that double pass. We've got Corona and Vinyls next before we check in with that 3 o'clock news and weather. It's currently 11 to 3. Happy Friday. It's The Wave.

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1: Roadworks underway in Casuarina, Kwinana Freeway southbound at Mortimer Road. The left emergency lane is blocked and police are on site there. And freeway northbound a bit slow, Mortimer Road off and on through to Rowley Road. Freeway southbound city to Mill Point Road, Abelia Drive and Rowley Road through to Thomas Road. A few cars Mandarin Road northbound approaching Allnut Street, also Old Coast Road northbound at Casuarina Drive in Hallshead. Pinchower Road at Sun Street again at Dower Street, Lakes Road in Greenfields. And Ennis Avenue southbound at Dixon Road in Rockingham. Spot anything, call 95 811 917. 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This is Christy with Dara OD in the afternoon on 917 The Wave.
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4: Good afternoon, Rick Arden from 7 News with your update. The Dockers are gearing up for their most important game of the season. Frio must win against the Cats tonight or their finals campaign is done. Tonight's blockbuster at Optus Stadium is a sellout and live on 7. The Nurses Union has unleashed about a failed promise over patient ratios in WA. New minimum staff ratios were due to roll out across 80 wards, including emergency, from September 21st, but that plan's now in limbo. No new timeline has been provided. Rough sleepers in parts of Rockingham have been given move-on notices. Many now say they have nowhere else to go. 7 News has been told some may join the growing numbers set up at Memorial Drive. America's preparing to mark 25 years since the 9/11 attacks. Millions will stop to remember the country's darkest day. And the MCG has turned into an American football frenzy. The San Francisco 49ers ran away with it. And that's the news to this hour.
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6: G'day, Adrian Barrage with a 7 Sports update. The Dockers' dreams of the club's first premiership go on the line in tonight's semi-final at Optus Stadium against the Geelong Cats, who have made 6 preliminary finals in the last 7 years. The focus for Frio this week has been preparing for the sort of pressure that Hawthorn brought in their shock qualifying final win. The winner will head to Sydney to take on the Swans for a spot in the grand final.
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4: Good afternoon. You're in for a partly cloudy day tomorrow. Now, there is a high chance of showers, but those are in the morning, so we could get a little bit of sun in the afternoon. 21 for Perth and 19 degrees for both Rockingham and Mandurah. Cloudy on Sunday, 19 with a slight chance of a shower. Partly cloudy for Monday, 22, and we're back to sunshine come midweek. Right.

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It is currently 21 past three. Happy Friday. Connect Four, it's been on break this week whilst Dara has been away. It is back next week, though. Your chance to win some cash. All thanks to Solar Heart Mandra and Energy House Mandra. Yes, Connect Four, back next week. This is OMC. We've got Alice Cooper, George Michael coming up as well, plus your latest in traffic. It's a no-repeat workday. 91.

0: 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What a track. 91.7 The Wave. Hey, Megan, join you today for the drive through. We've got Blur and Fleetwood Mac lined up in the next 15, but right now it's time to check those roads.
1: Wave traffic.
2: Police incident, Kwinana Freeway southbound at Mortimer Road in Cash Arena, left emergency lane blocked. Also debris on the Kwinana southbound at Armidale Road affecting the right lane. It's looking busy on the Kwinana Freeway from Mortimer Road northbound, slow through to Rowley Road southbound, heavy Hay Street to Canning Highway and Armidale Road to Thomas Road. In Rockingham, it's busy on Ennis Avenue around Dixon Road and Council Avenue, and also on Reed Street around Council Avenue and approaching Safety Barrow Road in Waikiki. Safety Barrow queuing eastbound at Mandurah Road heading towards Baldivis. Busy on Mandurah Road at Gordon Road, Allnut Street northbound and at Leslie Street and Dudley Park heading towards the Estuary Bridge. Spot anything, call 9581 917. 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

0: 7 Alive. We played Blur before that. It's an No Repeat Workday Friday edition. 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We do the Wave Party from 6 o'clock tonight. It is back-to-back party music, commercial-free all night long. So if you've got an event happening, chuck on that Bluetooth speaker, hook it up to Listener, L-I-S-T-N-R. You can stream it from anywhere. And commercial-free music from 6. We've got Black Box after this quick break. Then we're going to check in with that 4 o'clock news and weather. It is currently 12 to 4 on the Wave.
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0: traffic.
1: Look out for a traffic hazard with livestock on Southwestern Highway near Fairbridge Road in Fairbridge. It's looking busy on the Kwinana Freeway, some debris southbound at Armidale Road, metal debris affecting the right lane, and northbound is queuing from Mortimer Road to Rowley Road, also slow, also heavy southbound from Hay Street to Canning Highway and Armidale Road to Thomas Road. In the Rockingham area, a bit of congestion on Ennis Avenue around Dixon Road, Mandurah busy at Gordon Road, Allnut Street and Pinjarra Road, and around Leslie Street, Dudley Park, Pinjarra around Sutton Street in town, Dower Street in the Forum, and around Lakes Road in Greenfields. Spot anything, call 9581117. 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
3: Good afternoon, Rick Arden from 7 News with your update. The Dockers are gearing up for their most important game of the season. Frio must win against the Cats tonight or their finals campaign is done. Tonight's blockbuster at Optus Stadium is a sellout and live on 7. The Nurses Union has unleashed about a failed promise over patient ratios in WA. New minimum staff ratios were due to roll out across 80 wards, including emergency, from September 21st, but that plan's now in limbo. No new timeline has been provided. Rough sleepers in parts of Rockingham have been given move-on notices. Many now say they have nowhere else to go. 7 News has been told some may join the growing numbers set up at Memorial Drive. America's preparing to mark 25 years since the 9/11 attacks. Millions will stop to remember the country's darkest day. And the MCG has turned into an American football frenzy. The San Francisco 49ers ran away with it. And that's the news to this hour.
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4: G'day, Adrian Barrage with a 7 Sports Update. The Dockers' dreams of the club's first premiership go on the line in tonight's semi-final at Optus Stadium against the Geelong Cats, who have made 6 preliminary finals in the last 7 years. The focus for Frio this week has been preparing for the sort of pressure that Hawthorn brought in their shock qualifying final win. The winner will head to Sydney to take on the Swans for a spot in the grand final.
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0: Wave weather.
9: Good afternoon. Tomorrow, partly cloudy. There is a high chance of showers, but those are in the morning, and then it looks like things will clear up for the afternoon. Tops are 21 for Perth and 19 degrees for both Rockingham and Mandurah. Sunday, cloudy. There is a slight chance of a shower, 19 degrees. Partly cloudy on Monday, 22. Partly cloudy on Tuesday, 24. And then warming up to a sunny 27 degrees on Wednesday. Looking forward to it. Right now, it is 24 degrees in Perth, 20 in both Rockingham and Mandurah.
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goodness she doesn't have motion sickness. Martika, I Feel the Earth Move on 91.7 The Wave. Before that, we played Katy Perry, some cold chisel in there as well, cheap wine. Ooh, none of that over the weekend, tell you that. The Peel Produce Market, they are open tomorrow, 8 o'clock in the morning through to 12 noon at the Dawesville Foreshore Reserve. 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They all come together and they showcase the best of what our region has to offer. 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We've got Jackson 5 coming up. Your latest in traffic as well. 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

traffic. Look out for a traffic hazard of livestock on Southwestern Highway near Fairbridge Road in Fairbridge. Debris has been cleared from the Kwinana Freeway southbound at Armidale Road. Remains slow on approach. Also slow on the Kwinana northbound, Mortimer Road to Rowley Road, and heavy southbound from Hay Street out to Canning Highway and Armidale Road to Thomas Road. In Rockingham, busy on Ennis Avenue around Dixon Road and also Eleanor Drive cooling up, and on Safety Bay Road westbound at Baldivis Road in Baldivis. Mandurah busy at Gordon Road, Allnut Street and Pinjarra Road and around Leslie Street, Dudley Park. Pinjarra Road around Sutton Street busy in town, also around Lakes Road and Greenfields, and active on Old Coast Road at Casuarina Drive and Peelwood Parade in Hall's Head and a bit at Mercedes Avenue and Falcon. 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

0: ELO on 91.7, The Wave. How are the nerves? The sold-out match. Oof, gates have just opened. Yeah, it's 4.35. Gates of Optus Stadium have just opened. Of course, the game is 6.10 tonight. Fremantle versus Geelong. It's do or die. Okay, Frio, here we go. I don't know what you need to do, but I need you to cheer loudly, all the things. That's all I've got for you. I've got nothing. Whitetown coming up. Stevie Wonder in there as well. It's 91.7 The Wave. Fingers crossed, everything crossed tonight. 6.10, Frio Geelong at Optus Stadium. Do or die.
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0: 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Now, I was just having a little sneaky look at the prizes for next week. 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It is 11 to 5. So if you knock off at 5 o'clock, 11 minutes left of your work week. Stilly Dan to take you there. Your latest in traffic news and weather coming up.
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0: traffic.
1: Look out for livestock on South Western Highway near Fairbridge Road in Fairbridge. A crash on the Kwinana Freeway southbound at Billia Drive, blocking the left lane, and also an ambulance on site there. Looking busy on the Kwinana Freeway, Thomas Road to Rolly Road northbound and queuing from South Terrace. Southbound Heavy Hay Street to Millpoint Road, Manning Road and Amato Road to Thomas Road. In Rockingham, busy Ennis Avenue at Dixon Road, and also some congestion on Mandra Road at Gordon Road, Allnut Street and Pinjarra Road and Leslie Street, Dudley Park. Pinjarra busy around Sutton Street in town, Dower Street in the Forum and Lakes Road in Greenfields. Spot anything, call 9581117. 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
4: Good afternoon, Rick Arden from 7 News with your update. The Dockers are hoping a home crowd advantage will get them over the line in tonight's do-or-die semi-final. Freo must win against the Cats at Optus to have any shot at the Premiership. Rockingham Council is making a move on homeless camps, issuing move-on notices to rough sleepers. Some of the homeless have told 7 News they have nowhere to go and they're prepared to fight to stay. America is preparing to pause to mark one of its darkest days. It's been a week of commemorations 25 years on from the September 11 attacks. In New York, a solemn service will be held at Ground Zero, where almost 3,000 people lost their lives. With summer just around the corner, WA's coastline is getting a safety boost. Surf Life Saving's rescue helicopters are back in the sky, watching for sharks and keeping beachgoers safe. And that's the news to this hour.
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5: G'day, Adrian Barrich with a 7 Sports update. The Dockers' dreams of the club's first premiership go on the line in tonight's semi-final at Optus Stadium against the Geelong Cats, who have made 6 preliminary finals in the last 7 years. The focus for Freo this week has been preparing for the sort of pressure that Hawthorn brought in their shock qualifying final win. The winner will head to Sydney to take on the Swans for a spot in the grand final.
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3: Wave weather.
10: Good afternoon. Partly cloudy tomorrow. Tops of 21 for Perth and 19 degrees for both Rockingham and Mandurah. There is a high chance of showers in the morning, but it looks like things will clear up for the afternoon. Cloudy on Sunday, 19, a slight chance of a shower, and partly cloudy for Monday, 22 degrees. Looks like we'll get some sunny weather midweek, and even Wednesday is looking sunny with a top of 27. Welcome to spring. Right now it's 21 in Perth and 20 degrees in both Rockingham and Mandurah.
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Daft Punk, 91.7 The Wave. The Jonas Brothers, they performed an Aussie classic at the MCG. They sung John Farnham's You're the Voice, but they're getting mixed reviews. I think they actually did a good job, but the problem is you're just not John Farnham. That's the problem with singing a John Farnham song. The same with the Whitney Houston stuff. Unless you're Kelly Clarkson, you don't touch it. This is In Excess, Suicide Blonde. We've got your latest in entertainment news coming up with Ali, your traffic in there as well.

0: traffic.
1: Look out for a traffic hazard with livestock on the Southwestern Highway near Fairbridge Road in Fairbridge. Breakdown on the Kwinana Freeway southbound before Mill Point Road, blocking the centre lane. And crash cleared from the Kwinana southbound at Billia Drive in Jandakot. It's slow on the Kwinana northbound, Thomas Road to Rolly Road, and queuing from South Terrace. Southbound, heavy Hay Street to Mill Point Road, Manning Road and Armadale Road to Thomas Road. In Rockingham, busy Ennis Avenue around Dixon Road, also a bit around Council Avenue and Dixon Road and Mandra Road, Mandra Road southbound at Safety Bar Road, Baldivis. Mandra Road active at Gordon Road, Allnut Street, Pinjarra Road and Leslie Street, Dudley Park, Pinjarra around Sutton Street in town, Dower Street in the Forum and Lakes Road in Greenfields. And a bit of activity on Old Coast Road at Mercedes Avenue, Falcon, Casuarina Drive and Peeled Parade in Halls Head. 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Men, Movember wants you to know prostate checks start with a blood test. No fingers anywhere. Speak to your doctor at 50 or 45 if you have a family history. 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

0: Not anymore. I sleep whenever I can get it. Bon Jovi, 91.7 The Wave. Let's have a look at your fuel watch. It is all thanks to Rockingham Volkswagen. 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
3: Yesterday we heard the rumours that Harry Styles might be playing at Glastonbury, and it makes sense because now he's revealed big plans for 2027. His first ever US and Canadian stadium tour. He's playing 25 shows across 12 cities, kicking off in Phoenix in April before heading to Europe, which is where Glastonbury is, and finishing at Wembley. And there's a rotating lineup of opening acts, including Kylie Minogue, Tinashe and Tears for Fears. Harry says he doesn't know what comes next after this tour, but he's excited to find out, and so are we. Now, Nirvana are getting a huge honour at the MTV Video Music Awards on September 27th. They'll receive the Michael Jackson Video Vanguard Award, and it comes 34 years after the band's first performance at the VMAs, playing Lithium. Their iconic videos include Smells Like Teen Spirit and Heart-Shaped Box, which helped redefine music video artistry, and now they're being recognised for that legacy. Speaking of award ceremonies, the Emmys are on this Monday with The Pitt leading the pack with 25 nominations, while Hacks follows with 24. Noah Wyle is up for lead actor again. He won it last year from The Pitt, while Rhea Seehorn and Zendaya go head-to-head for lead actress. The Emmy Awards go down in LA Monday, the 14th of September. And get ready for something big, because from the imagination of Dr. Seuss comes The Cat in the Hat. The animated movie sees the mischievous Cat in the Hat take two struggling siblings on a magical, chaotic adventure to help them find joy and settle into their new home. Stars Bill Hader as the Cat in the Hat. It explodes into cinemas November 6.
4: We did it! We're here! 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
7: Yeah. 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Let's turn those frowns upside down. We can do whatever you want. And then we just go back and undo it.
8: 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That watch can turn back time?
7: 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Who cares?
8: 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Back to our home. This is awesome. Can I drive?
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0: 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Hey, Megan here. It is time for me to sign off. Have a fantastic weekend. The Wave Party is kicking off shortly, 6 o'clock, back-to-back, commercial-free music all night long. You can stream it on Listener, LISTNR. We've got The Supremes, Magic, Angels, Bamboo, The Doors, Prince, Chris Norman, Journey, and more within the first half hour. Enjoy your evening and have a great weekend. 91.7 The Wave. Bye.
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1: Looking out for livestock on Southwestern Highway near Fairbridge Road in Fairbridge. Crash cleared from the Quinana Freeway southbound after Mortimer Road. It's remaining heavy back to Thomas Road at the moment on the Quinana Freeway. And also some delays from Hay Street heavy southbound to Millpoint Road, northbound queuing from South Terrace. In Rockingham, it's busy, Dixon Road at Ennis Avenue and Amanda Road. And also some congestion, Amanda Road southbound at Safety Bar Road, Baldivis. Some activity on Manta Road at Pinjarra Road, Allnut Street and Gordon Road, and at Leslie Street, Dudley Park. Pinjarra Road around Dower Street in the Forum and Lakes Road in Greenfields. And still some activity on Old Coast Road, Appeal Parade, Casuarina Drive in Halls Head. And also Old Coast Road a bit busy at Mercedes Avenue and Falcon. 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
3: Good afternoon, Rick Arden from 7 News with your update. The Dockers are hoping a home crowd advantage will get them over the line in tonight's do-or-die semi-final. Freo must win against the Cats at Optus to have any shot at the Premiership. Rockingham Council is making a move on homeless camps, issuing move-on notices to rough sleepers. Some of the homeless have told 7 News they have nowhere to go and they're prepared to fight to stay. America is preparing to pause to mark one of its darkest days. It's been a week of commemorations, 25 years on from the September 11 attacks. In New York, a solemn service will be held at Ground Zero, where almost 3,000 people lost their lives. With summer just around the corner, WA's coastline is getting a safety boost. Surf Life Saving's rescue helicopters are back in the sky, watching for sharks and keeping beachgoers safe. And that's the news to this hour.
0: Buying, selling or leasing? 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Harcourts Mandurah.
4: G'day, Adrian Barrage with a 7 Sports update. The Dockers' dreams of the club's first premiership go on the line in tonight's semi-final at Optus Stadium against the Geelong Cats, who have made 6 preliminary finals in the last 7 years. The focus for Freo this week has been preparing for the sort of pressure that Hawthorn brought in their shock qualifying final win. The winner will head to Sydney to take on the Swans for a spot in the grand final.
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2: Wave weather.
7: Good evening. Tomorrow, we're expecting a partly cloudy day with a high chance of showers, but those are most likely in the morning. It looks like it will clear up for the afternoon. 21 the top for Perth and 19 degrees expected in both Rockingham and Mandurah. Cloudy on Sunday, 19 degrees. Then Monday, partly cloudy with a top of 22. It looks like we'll get some good sunny weather next week.

0: traffic.
1: A final check through town for the working week. Nothing major to worry about, just that usual delay. Mandurah Road busy both directions, Allnut Street and Murdoch Drive intersection, then down at Pinjarra Road as well. Kwinana Freeway northbound is all clear up to Perth this evening. Heading southbound, a little slow at Millpoint Road and then at Russell and Thomas Roads. There was a crash there earlier this hour, but that has now cleared. And in Erskine, until November 16, NBN Works, Old Coast Road near Peelwood Parade. 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
2: 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But listen closely.
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2: Hey there, I'm Lauren Howard. The names of 9/11 victims have been read out at Ground Zero in New York as the US marks 25 years since the terrorist attacks. 2,977 people lost their lives. New York City Mayor Zoran Mamdani says we can never forget.
3: We have a sacred obligation to those who were stolen from us, to care for one another as they cared for strangers, to live lives worthy of the sacrifices they made.
2: Dozens of 000 calls have struggled to connect in Victoria during an Optus outage. Police are now carrying out welfare checks following yesterday's outage that lasted just over an hour. Drivers are being warned fuel prices could rise by as much as 20 to 30 cents a litre over the coming weeks. Global oil prices have jumped to their highest level since May. And an Aussie man has been arrested in Bali after he was allegedly found with a large amount of drugs.
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2: Geelong's season is over, going down to minor premiers Fremantle by 14 points. Cats coach Chris Scott was seen punching a wall after Ollie Dempsey's bicycle kick goal was denied.
5: Post game, especially post a loss, especially post a loss in a final, is not the time to, or certainly not the time where I'm thinking clearly, and it's probably not the time to litigate all that decision making. From what I'm told, everyone has the same opinion that Ollie did.
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8: Morning, Nick here. First of all, let's check out the boating report. We've got winds west to northwesterly, 15 to 25 knots. They'll turn west to southwesterly, 15 to 20 knots this morning. Then, becoming westerly, below 10 knots in the evening. Seas 1 to 2 metres, decreasing below 1 metre around midday. And the swell, west to southwesterly, 1.5 to 2 metres. And to the forecast, morning showers. Yep, 19 the max for today. Tomorrow for Sunday, cloudy at 19. Monday, partly cloudy, 22. Tuesday looking all right, partly cloudy, 24 degrees.

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9: Hey there, I'm Lauren Howarth. The US is marking 25 years since the September 11 terrorist attacks, which claimed nearly 3,000 lives. 7 reporter Miley Hogan is in New York City.
10: It's been an extremely emotional day here in New York City, and you can really feel how New Yorkers are going through this day, and the emotion is still so raw for them. We're down at ground zero at the moment. They've just opened it back up to the public, and hundreds of people have been coming in here to pay their respects.
9: Dozens of 000 calls have been impacted by an Optus outage. Victoria Police are now carrying out welfare checks after callers struggled to connect to emergency services yesterday. Fuel prices could rise by another 20 to 30 cents a litre over the coming weeks after global oil prices reached their highest level since May. And a new survey's found 1 in 3 Aussie small businesses have seriously thought about shutting up shop in the past year due to rising costs and red tape.
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9: The Dockers have booked a prelim final date with the Swans after a 14-point victory over the Cats at Optus Stadium. Frio star Caleb Sarong's told 7 they're stoked to get the win for their fans after last week's disappointing loss.
12: On the back of last week, it was tough. It was tough walking off in front of our fans, feeling like we'd put in a bit of a, for lack of a better word, embarrassing performance. And there was far more mistakes tonight, but that was mistakes going having the crack and going about the way we want to, which we'd rather live with.
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18: Morning. First, the boating report. Winds west to northwesterly, 15 to 25 knots. Turning west to southwesterly, 15 to 20 knots this morning. Then becoming west to northwesterly, below 10 knots this evening. Seas 1 to 2 metres, decreasing below 1 metre around midday. And the swell, west to southwesterly, 1.5 to 2.5 metres. And the forecast for today, morning showers, yep, and 19. Tomorrow for Sunday, cloudy 19. Monday, partly cloudy 22. And 24 for Tuesday, should be partly cloudy.
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0: 91.7 The Wave, Saturday morning, with Fun Some Nights, Canadian Alana Miles, too, before that, and from Jamaica, Bob Marley and The Wailers. The video clip for that song featuring Naomi Campbell in her first public appearance when she was just 7 years old. We played Is This Love. It's 22 to 7. It's Nick here for your Saturday morning. A little bit wet outside this morning, a maximum of 19. Those showers should clear up a little bit later on. Coming up music-wise, CC Peniston and the Divinals are next here at The Wave.
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0: 91.7 The Wave, huge song from 1991, CC Peniston with Finally, and Chris C. Amphlett too, before that, out front of the Divinyls, Boys in Town. It's 11 to 7, it's Nick here, taking a look at the Wave community switch, thanks to Harvey Norman Carpet and Flooring at Manger at 9 Gordon Road, and the Early Learning Centre at Frederick Irwin Anglican School have got their open morning this morning between 9 and noon. You can go down there, check out the amenities and facilities. They've also got face painters and a petting zoo, a coffee van, ice cream van, games, music and more. 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
2: Good morning, I'm Lauren Howard. Americans are honouring the nearly 3,000 people who lost their lives in the September 11 attacks 25 years ago. A crowd's gathered for the annual ceremony at Ground Zero in New York. This man telling Seven his brother died in the terrorist attack.
3: Adam Peter Arias, and he was the vice president of operations at Eurobrokers, 84th floor, building two.
2: Dozens of 000 callers have struggled to connect to emergency services during an Optus outage. Victoria Police have since completed around 40 welfare checks with no issues reported. Drivers are being warned fuel prices could rise by as much as 20 to 30 cents a litre over the coming weeks. Global oil prices have jumped to their highest level since May. And an Aussie man's been arrested in Bali after he was allegedly found with a large amount of drugs.
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2: Minor Premiers Fremantle have survived Geelong's surge to claim a 14-point win at Optus Stadium. Coach Justin Longmuir says he's proud of how they bounced back from last week.
5: It was a total different intent from the first bounce tonight. So I was really proud of that and really proud of the way that the players settled back into the third quarter and really proud of the way we finished the game off.
2: The Dockers will now play the Sydney Swans in next weekend's prelim final.
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1: Wave weather.
9: Morning showers and a top of 19 for today. Tomorrow for Sunday, cloudy and 19. Monday, partly cloudy and 22. And Tuesday, looking good, partly cloudy, 24 degrees.
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0: 91.7 The Wave for your Saturday morning. Swedish DJ Avicii featuring Aloe Black on vocals there for Wake Me Up. John Farnham and the Rolling Stones in there too. A song that was originally called Good Time Woman and actually had different lyrics as well. We played Tumble and Dice from their 1972 album Exile on Main Street. It's 24 to 8. It's Nick here. Up soon, Elton John, and a great one from the Moody Blues next here, The Wave.
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0: 91.7 The Wave. From his 1972 album, Don't Shoot Me, I'm Only the Piano Player. A song that was actually his first number one single in the US, Crocodile Rock from Elton John and Justin Hayward out front of the Moody Blues, Your Wildest Dreams, before that. It's 11 to 8, news not too far away. Up soon, Joan Armour Trading and the Black Eyed Peas are next here at The Wave.
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2: Kwinana Freeway is travelling very well in both directions for the moment. Not too bad around town. A little bit off and on Mandra Road at the Forum, again at Allnut Street. Also in Greenfields, Pinjarra Road at Lakes Road 2. Looking good in Falcon, but a little bit of movement. Old Coast Road northbound at Casuarina Drive in Halls Head. A few cars, Mandra Road at Gordon Road as well. Further north, off and on Ennis Avenue at Dixon Road. Again at Council Avenue in Rockingham. And Rockingham Road at Anchortel Road in Naval Base. 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
3: Hey, Jess Rouse here. The US president has paid tribute to the victims of 9/11 as the world remembers the 25th anniversary of the terrorist attacks. Speaking at the Pentagon, Donald Trump says everyone came together.
4: We also remember how America responded to that wickedness. On days like 9/11, we learn what a country is truly made of.
3: Optus has apologised for the outage yesterday that impacted 000 calls. The outage impacted some customers in Victoria, South Australia, Tasmania and the NT. Victoria Police carried out 40 welfare checks. They say there were no adverse outcomes or issues of note. New South Wales prison officers are demanding the power to shoot down drones. News Corp reports corrective officers want the power after a surge in drone incursions, including three carrying almost $270,000 worth of contraband. The drones are believed to be operated by organised crime gangs. And the country's biggest celebration of spring has started. Floriade runs for a month from today in Canberra.
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3: Geelong's season is over, going down to minor premiers Fremantle by 14 points at Optus Stadium. Cats coach Chris Scott was seen punching a wall after Ollie Dempsey's bicycle kick goal was denied.
6: Post-game, especially post a loss, especially post a loss in a final, is not the time to, or certainly not the time where I'm thinking clearly. And it's probably not the time to litigate all that decision-making. From what I'm told, everyone has the same opinion that Ollie did.
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9: Checking out the boating report first, we got winds west to northwesterly, 15 to 25 knots. They'll turn west to southwesterly, 15 to 20 knots this morning, then becoming west to northwesterly, below 10 knots this evening. Seas 1 to 2 metres, decreasing below 1 metre. Around about midday, and the swell west to southwesterly 1.5 to 2.5 metres. And today, the forecast.